follow the sound of my soul, the sound of my soul, the sound of my soul, the sound of my soul, the sound of my soul, the sound of my soul, the sound of my soul, the sound of my soul, the sound of my soul, the sound of my soul, the sound of

0: Dziękuję.
1: Fuck out now, bad things to say boy, not now go and feel. So you're not

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Oui. Ah. Ah. Ah. Ah. Ah. Ah. Ah. Ah. Ah. Ah. Ah. Ah. Ah. Ah. Ah. Ah. Ah. Ah. Ah. Ah. Ah. Ah. Ah. Ah. Ah. Ah. Ah. Ah. Ah. Ah. Ah. Ah. Ah. Ah. Ah. Ah. Ah. Ah. Ah. Ah. Ah. Ah. Ah. Ah. Ah. Ah. Ah. Ah. Ah. Ah. Ah. Ah. Ah. Ah. Ah. Ah. Ah. Ah. Ah. Ah. Ah. Ah. Ah. Ah. Ah. Ah. Ah. Ah. Ah. Ah. Ah. Ah. Ah. Ah. Ah. Ah. Ah. Ah. Ah. Ah. Ah. Ah. Ah. Ah. Ah. Ah. Ah. Ah. Ah. Ah. Ah. Ah. Ah. Ah. Ah. Ah.

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I was making music with no beat. Chrissy had the people standing like they had no seats. I was only 12 playing it fair, I had no cheats. 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A second choice. I pray all the dice is rolled so I can get a Royce. 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Man, I've been to hell and back so I could get my voice. Black top, shoes, jeans, that's the full fit. Never had to roll with ambuds or a toolkit. Used to wanna be

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All my bars electric, call me Pikachu. 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I'm so high off of life, I miss the sober me. 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IG and Twitter lie, in real life, I follow nobody. I released the remix first and I was hyping it. I could say my old tune was shit cause I was typing it. Your old flame burnt out, you keep relighting it. Try to understand the Bible, stop rewriting it. And I won't tell you not to sin cause I'm a sinner too. Even sinners feel the Holy Spirit in the inner you. Don't hold feelings for mistakes made by beginning you. I'm losing weight and sitting on some ice, it's getting thinner too.

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0: I know that I'm dope.

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I'm dope. Bitch, I'm dope. And I know, and they just wanna lose. I'm all used up. It ain't no love. I felt like a superhero when I was selling drugs, cause I had to hide who I was. The motto was to pay to play, so if you needed some yay, I was there to save the day. Hey, I don't think you did your research. I draw plays for my shooters. I'm Steve Kerr. I don't believe those facts, fool. I scratch my nuts and just smack you. I took a loss showing off in front of that stripper. I'm stretching us off to make up the difference. They was laughing, LMAO. It was a miracle how I whipped it like mayo. Drug paraphernalia. I can show you better than I can tell ya. Follow suit or my niggas will come hem you like a tailor. Coke sail like sailors. As long as they pay good, hustle harder than Ace Hood. Listen, rapper B and rapper A got the same sound like the letter C and letter K. But I got my own sound like an instrument. Y'all sound the same, ain't no coincidence. And like Ginobili, her man knew. Her friend too. Hoes give me head like shampoo. Cause I'm doing well like Shamu. First-hand buyers, they still wanna sample us.

0: bitch, I'm dope, bitch, I'm dope. I'm drugs, I'm drugs. Dope game stupid, but the boys still do it. Tried to make my transition from the streets to the music. I got 1 foot in, I got 1 foot out. In college, that's a catch, but that pose, that's out of bounds. Tell me, who need work? I travel like sound. One phone call, I'll be round like Brown. One phone call, I'll be round like Brown. Yeah! They put out an APB. They got a picture on the news of my state ID. But I was at the crib hitting my bitch for about a half an hour. I gave her the Johnson 2 times, like baby powder. Bitch, I'm dope, bitch, I'm dope. I'm dope, but not no. You just wanna use
1: all
0: me.
1: Used up, all used up, all used up.
0: I'm used up, the one that they love. Bitch, I'm drunk, bitch, I'm drunk, I'm drunk. And they just wanna use me.
1: I'm all used up, all used up.
0: I know that I'm dope, I'm dope. I know that I'm dope, I'm dope. And they just wanna use me. Huh. The one that they love. I'm something like you,
1: like you,
0: like you. And they just wanna use me. Huh. Oh. I'm dope, I'm dope. Bitch, I'm dope, bitch, I'm dope. And I know that they just wanna use
1: I'm all used up, all used up, all used up.
0: It ain't no love.

0: drug may destroy someone's life, knowing that someone out there doesn't like you for what you do.
1: Mm-hmm.
0: And you just do it.
1: Mm-hmm. Jobs are not easy to come by, number one.
2: Excuses to match the game, the life, the money. But information that we need to have if we're to understand and deal with the drug business.

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Waiting that they talk. Now serious talk at the talk go. Nobody longer here speaking. Listen. In this world we deal, members say ya, one day go come when we all go go. 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
1: But Moses, he knows his toeses aren't roses, as Moses supposes his toeses to be.
2: Moses supposes his toeses are roses, but Moses supposes erroneously.
1: A Moses,
0: a rose is a rose.
1: A toes is a toes.

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1: But Moses, he knows his toes aren't roses, as Moses supposes his toes to be.
0: Moses supposes his toes are roses, but Moses supposes erroneously.
1: A Moses, a Moses,
0: a rose is a rose,
1: a toes is a toes, a toes.

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1: Je vais abandonner l'écriture pour la peinture. 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
1: Un jour je vais abandonner l'écriture pour la peinture. 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Je vais abandonner le chant pour rester assis. 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

0: this time we've been going off with other people looking for the right person, just not finding
1: them. That's weird, isn't it? I mean, anything could have happened, do you know what I mean? And it'd just be normal, man. 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